asking for the queen to buy some cameras in here. I'm a bad bitch, she's a savage, no comparison here. 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All this money in a room, think some scammers in here. I'm

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0: 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Toda hora. Todo dia.
1: It was just like magic when your hips came crashing. There were fires burning and my hands learning to paint with passion. It was planets meeting. It was synced up breathing.

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2: It's Friday then.

When I first saw you, I saw love. And the first time you touched me,